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100.9 The Eagle. Ozfest coming back next year. Gonna have a hologram Ozzy singing some songs and giving some Ozzyisms. I'm looking forward to that. Let's keep rocking right now with Three Doors Down. It's Kryptonite on the Eagle.

0: David Byrne, burning down the house. Talking Heads.
1: And then what we all are, just a talking head. I don't know. Sometimes I try to be philosophical. It just doesn't work. My brain's too... it just lacks brain power. You know what I'm saying? The reason I'm talking like this, I've been listening to a lot of podcasts about my Pittsburgh Steelers. Everybody thinks with a new head coach and a 42-year-old quarterback, we're going to make some noise this year. I don't know. Pittsburgh Steelers. Who do you think could win the Super Bowl this year? It's way too early to predict anything. But who's your odds on favorite? Who do you support? I'd love to talk to you. 304-325-2250. 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
7: Low pressure and warm front up to our north, and we could get some showers and thunderstorms across Appalachia for the overnight hours. A few of those storms might have some brief heavy rainfall. Our low in the upper 60s, and then we get a mix of sunshine and clouds on Tuesday morning. Afternoon showers and thunderstorms developing, and more heavy rain possible will be in the low 80s. Rain looks likely on Tuesday night. The showers will continue on Wednesday, about 80. I'm meteorologist Steve Hamilton from the Cole Chevy Body Shop Weather Center.
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0: That's a deep cut for you. Def Leppard, Too Late for Love, 100.9 The Eagle. And a couple of texts mentioning their favorite football teams. Got a lot of Carolina Panther fans around here. Got three texts about that, saying that Carolina's going to make some noise down the NFC South this year. And, of course, the Cowboys fans, because they're quote-unquote America's team. I don't know. Who do you think could win the Super Bowl this year? I know it's way too early to predict, but I can tell you right now, I don't think my Steelers are going to win it. I think we can make the playoffs, but I don't think we're going to win the Super Bowl. We're not going to get number seven this year, but hey, that's all right. Smells Like Teen Spirit, the song that started it all for Kurt Cobain and his crew. Nirvana kicks off a free flight next. Eagle.
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Let us know what you want to hear. Let's go down south to Texas. It was easy time for this one. It's Tush on the Eagle.

0: Corporal Hayes, out of 190. Hendricks. Rocking out like nobody else could, man. Oh, just awesome. You know, Guitar Hero and Rock Band, they were huge back in the early 2000s into the teens. Those games, video games, where it's like rhythm games. You was going click, click, click, tick, tick, tick. And you had to do it into the rhythm of a song. They call those rhythm-based games. Well, there's a new one coming out this year that's supposed to be made by former creators of Rock Band and Guitar Hero. And they're still licensing songs, but are you ever too old to play video games? 50 years old. I'll be 51 in a couple of months, and I still play video games. I try to play every day, at least for a little bit, some kind of video game. But Guitar Hero coming back in a way. I forget what they're calling it. Tour or something. I don't know. It looks really good. But I'd love to know, do you play video games, even though you might be old like me? Collect a Soul, Van Halen, Dire Straits, and more coming up next. It's the Eagle.
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15: Low pressure and warm front up to our north, and we could get some showers and thunderstorms across Appalachia for the overnight hours. A few of those storms might have some brief heavy rainfall, our low in the upper 60s, and then we get a mix of sunshine and clouds on Tuesday morning. Afternoon showers and thunderstorms developing, and more heavy rain possible will be in the low 80s. Rain looks likely on Tuesday night. The showers will continue on Wednesday, about 80. I'm meteorologist Steve Hamilton from the Cole Chevy Body Shop Weather Center.
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0: Crue. Motley Crue, Home Sweet Home. Saw an expose the other day where they supposedly use backing tracks. Yes, they have backing tracks at Motley Crue concerts, but all of the musicians play their actual riffs and drum licks. Tommy Lee on drums. Vince Neil's the one that needs help a little bit, and every now and then, just singing. He's up there, but they're still rocking Motley Crue after all these years. Hey, if you got a song you want to hear or just want to yell at us, text us 304-325-2250. The reason I said Philly is because feeling more than a feeling. Boston kicking off a free flight next. It's Eagle.
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Lee Snyder had to retire from touring. Twist and Sister celebrating their 50th anniversary this year. Sebastian Bach going to be filling in as lead singer. Let's keep rocking. Here's Blue Oyster Cult on the Eagle.

0: It's getting ready to start real soon. High school football practice already underway. They had midnight practices this year for football. They let the kids come out at 12:01 a.m. when it was legal to start practice. And, yeah, it's starting to turn into a big thing. But high school football action can be heard right here on the Eagle. Bluefield Beavers start their season and trying to make it back to the state championship game where they were a runner-up last year. Going to be taking on Graham in that annual classic. It's the 100th game between the two schools. Jim Justice is going to be here August 28th for the ceremonial coin flip. Football coming back. August 28th right here on the Eagle. Look at that weather forecast coming up and more rock and roll on the way with Def Leppard, Skinner, Zeppelin, and more. It's the Eagle.
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8: Low pressure and warm front up to our north, and we could get some showers and thunderstorms across Appalachia for the overnight hours. A few of those storms might have some brief heavy rainfall, our low in the upper 60s, and then we get a mix of sunshine and clouds on Tuesday morning. Afternoon showers and thunderstorms developing, and more heavy rain possible will be in the low 80s. Rain looks likely on Tuesday night. The showers will continue on Wednesday, about 80. I'm meteorologist Steve Hamilton from the Cole Chevy Body Shop Weather Center.
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0: on the Eagle. The Eagles, a long run. They're still in for a long residency, going to be extended into January, maybe later of next year, at the Sphere in Las Vegas. Supposedly one of the best acoustically sounded venues in the world. Doesn't matter where you sit, you hear the way it's supposed to be heard, I guess. They're building one in Maryland, not that far from us, up near D.C., Baltimore, in that area. And it's by the same manufacturer, same company and architects that built the Sphere in Vegas. I don't know. It wouldn't be too bad. You could travel up there to see a residency of maybe, like, I don't know, Joe Bob Brown and the Corn Dogs or something. You know what I mean? Got another free plan of rock and roll next. Soundgarden on the way.
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0: Rhonda with the Devil, 100.9, The Eagle. Oh, so good hearing some of those old school rock and roll songs like that, man. Ones that shaped you into who you are. A filthy degenerate. That's what I got called the other day, was a filthy degenerate. I don't want to get into the story, but, you know, maybe they're right. Another long set of rock and roll coming up. The Who, ZZ Top, Bon Jovi, more on the way. 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
13: Low pressure and warm front up to our north, and we could get some showers and thunderstorms across Appalachia for the overnight hours. A few of those storms might have some brief heavy rainfall, our low in the upper 60s, and then we get a mix of sunshine and clouds on Tuesday morning. Afternoon showers and thunderstorms developing, and more heavy rain possible will be in the low 80s. Rain looks likely on Tuesday night. The showers will continue on Wednesday, about 80. I'm meteorologist Steve Hamilton from the Cole Chevy Body Shop Weather Center.
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1: Rumors spreading round in that Texas town about the shack outside the games. And you know what I'm talking about. 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

0: Before I head out, Dan McMahon coming up next. I want to tell him a belated happy second anniversary. Him and his wife, Nikki, just celebrated 2 years of marital bliss the other day. So happy anniversary, buddy. Hey, I'll see you tomorrow evening. 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Dan McMahon up next. Have a good night.
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0: 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This is the Eagle 100.9, the classic rock station. That was the late, great Tom Petty, along with the Heartbreakers, a record that dropped on November 2nd, 1982, entitled Long After Dark. That was just after my second birthday, considering I was born Halloween 1980. Long After Dark was Tom Petty's fifth studio record. And, of course, he's no longer with us, but his estate in the summer of 2024 announced that Tom Petty has, or they were releasing an extended version of the record Long After Dark, which included 12 new live performances. And you can buy it, I think, on their website. 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I don't understand how records are on Blu-ray suddenly. I guess you just listen to them in your Blu-ray player. On the way, Foo Fighters from the fantastic record The Color and the Shape, their biggest hit, Everlong. This is the Eagle.
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11: Low pressure and warm front up to our north, and we could get some showers and thunderstorms across Appalachia for the overnight hours. A few of those storms might have some brief heavy rainfall, our low in the upper 60s, and then we get a mix of sunshine and clouds on Tuesday morning. Afternoon showers and thunderstorms developing, and more heavy rain possible will be in the low 80s. Rain looks likely on Tuesday night. The showers will continue on Wednesday, about 80. I'm meteorologist Steve Hamilton from the Cole Chevy Body Shop Weather Center.
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That's Amanda. That's Boston. Before that, Message in a Bottle, The Police, and Whitesnake. 100.9 The Eagle is the classic rock station. Dan McMahon on this early Tuesday. Summer quickly going by, which in one regard is bad, you know, because I don't want it to be cold again, but I guess football season's right around the corner. That's cool, but you don't want it to be snow and ice again. At least I don't. But we're going to have high school football here at the end of the month on the 28th. Is 100.9 The Eagle is the home of the Bluefield Beavers. We shall have the Bluefield perspective from Mitchell Stadium Friday, August the 28th.

0: This is a test of the Virginia Emergency Alert System. 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

That was Come Down, a great music video with Gavin Rosdale and Bush from 1994. 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This is Queen talking about a crazy little thing called love.

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0: We keep on rocking you, baby. 100.9 is the Eagle, the classic rock station. That was Steve Miller Band. Before that, we played Guns N' Roses. If you've listened to the show before, you know I can't put them over enough and say how great the live show is. In spite of the fact that they're not 25 anymore, they still deliver 3.5-hour sets. And I'm not a country guy, but recently, apparently Guns N' Roses has been bringing out the country guy Chris Stapleton. And I think in some shows they've done Patience with him and Knocking on Heaven's Door. So if you're like a classic rock guy, but you also like country music, again, another reason to go see them. I hate country. I can respect it. It's just not for me. But Chris Stapleton with Guns N' Roses, they've used Carrie Underwood in the past as well.
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7: Low pressure and warm front up to our north, and we could get some showers and thunderstorms across Appalachia for the overnight hours. A few of those storms might have some brief heavy rainfall, our low in the upper 60s, and then we get a mix of sunshine and clouds on Tuesday morning. Afternoon showers and thunderstorms developing, and more heavy rain possible will be in the low 80s. Rain looks likely on Tuesday night. The showers will continue on Wednesday, about 80. I'm meteorologist Steve Hamilton from the Cole Chevy Body Shop Weather Center.
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0: Fleetwood Mac. Before that, we played Eric Clapton with Cream. It is the classic rock station playing the proverbial cream of the crop, the best songs ever recorded. The Great Appalachian Summer Staycation is still ongoing because summer is still with us. Technically, it's almost over, though. So you need to take advantage of your opportunity. 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You're going to be like, man, this feels like I'm 5 hours away, but I'm still home. Hence the term staycation. Less driving, more adventure. Text in the word staycation to our phone number, 304-325-2250. And you can win a free trip to Pipestem State Park, just like Julie Harmon of here in Bluefield on the West Virginia side. The West Virginia side, rather. She won the Pipestem vacation and a $50 gas card. Rhonda Woolwine of Princeton also won the same thing, Pipestem and $50 gift card. However, there are other things up. For instance, Cynthia Woods of Switchback won a free trip to Lake Mountain Manor, staycation plus $50 gas card. You could also win one to Glade Springs Resort. It's the Great Appalachian Summer Staycation. 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

0: The Grateful Dead, 100.9 The Eagle. I admit I don't know a lot of the Grateful Dead's catalog, but I've been with two ladies over the years that were big fans of the band. One, this really brilliant woman named Barbie that I went to college with and have kept in touch with over the years. She's smart, she's pretty, she's fun. And we've been friends 20 years or something like that. She loves the Grateful Dead. But there was another experience with a younger lady named Brandy, and this was kind of negative, I guess. First off, she was an Eagles fan, and as a Bears fan, she would bring up the double doink, and that was bad. But she was born... You ever dated, like, a really young woman? I was always into older ladies, you know, when I was single, like, young, 20-something, I'd be with, like, somebody 45 or whatever. I dug that. But now that I've gotten older, I'm married now, but at the time I was like, I don't know, 43, 42, and she was like 28. It was a little bit bad in that aspect. But the reason, she loved the Grateful Dead, but whenever you would just be done doing what people do romantically, there was nothing to talk about because, A, I couldn't add to the Grateful Dead, and we just didn't have any interest. So I guess the point of the story is to say, despite being a young lady, she loved Grateful Dead. I don't know their catalog, and we had nothing else to talk about.
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3: Does anybody, and Chelsea, you went to fancy pants schools. 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
9: Low pressure and warm front up to our north, and we could get some showers and thunderstorms across Appalachia for the overnight hours. A few of those storms might have some brief heavy rainfall, our low in the upper 60s, and then we get a mix of sunshine and clouds on Tuesday morning. Afternoon showers and thunderstorms developing and more heavy rain possible will be in the low 80s. Rain looks likely on Tuesday night. The showers will continue on Wednesday, about 80. I'm meteorologist Steve Hamilton from the Cole Chevy Body Shop Weather Center.
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0: 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Thank you for listening. I am Dan McMahon. 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She doesn't. She doesn't listen to me at all. I don't know why. She hates me. I'm kidding about that. But you, in theory, you could still download the app, put it in your vehicle, Bluetooth it, and listen to it and never be without signal. 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

Stone Temple Pilots, they will be in West Virginia in less than 2 weeks. We'll talk about that in a minute. Free Flight Mode continues of classic rock with a Roy Orbison cover. This is Van Halen.

0: The Rocket Man, Elton John with Tiny Dancer. Dan McMahon with you. 100.9 is the Eagle. We are local, and Stone Temple Pilots are going to be in Greenbrier County coming up in 11 days, because it is the 11th now, right? It's Tuesday morning. They're going to be at the West Virginia State Fair on August the 22nd. My sister Angie's birthday, she shall be 51. Wow. How's that even possible? But anyway, Stone Temple Pilots at the West Virginia State Fair, August the 22nd. Tickets are still some available. You can look it up. They're like $50 or $60 in that range. So definitely affordable. And it's a good rock show. You can see. I know Scott Weiland's not with us, but they still are getting it done. Stone Temple Pilots, West Virginia State Fair coming up next weekend. Not this upcoming weekend, but August the 22nd.
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3: Low pressure and warm front up to our north, and we could get some showers and thunderstorms across Appalachia for the overnight hours. A few of those storms might have some brief heavy rainfall, our low in the upper 60s, and then we get a mix of sunshine and clouds on Tuesday morning. Afternoon showers and thunderstorms developing, and more heavy rain possible will be in the low 80s. Rain looks likely on Tuesday night. The showers will continue on Wednesday, about 80. I'm meteorologist Steve Hamilton from the Cole Chevy Body Shop Weather Center.
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0: Jimi Hendrix Experience with Foxy Lady. I am Dan McMahon. We had Stevie Nicks, a Foxy Lady before that. We've got Billy Idol coming up in just a moment. But first, let me tell you that we're giving away tickets to Dollywood's Splash Country. There's just a little bit left this summer. And if you're the winner, you don't have to go, say, this weekend. You can still make plans, but we want to give you a chance to go enjoy what's left of summer. 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

Bad to the Bone makes me think of the 1983 horror film directed by John Carpenter, Christine. The song was utilized in that. We are in a free flight of classic rock with Paul McCartney during his days with Wings. 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

0: Romantics 100.9 The Eagle is the classic rock station. Coming up next, a something that I always talk about, the seminal album of my youth. It's not just because it's catchy to say that or it's fun to say that, which it is, the seminal album of my youth. Never mind, because again, it was such a great time. My mom would tell me what it was like seeing the Beatles come to America in what was it, 64? Well, for me, that era, I wasn't alive yet. So the big era of my life, I mean, when I grew up, it was like, Thriller was so big. They even had that like red jacket on me in the early 80s of Michael Jackson. But that wasn't, I was a kid. But it still didn't feel like my era, because I was way too young. And but my era, my Beatles, my Elvis, was Nirvana, because by the time it dropped in the fall of 1991, I was 11 years old and ready to say, hey, this is my guy. And suddenly I could turn on the radio station and hear alternative music and not just like, what was real big, like MC Hammer or Vanilla Ice. It crossed all kinds of genres. It created diversity in music, which we always need. But the second album, the second song from their second album, Nevermind, is coming up next in The Eagle, Come As You Are.
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4: Low pressure and warm front up to our north, and we could get some showers and thunderstorms across Appalachia for the overnight hours. A few of those storms might have some brief heavy rainfall, our low in the upper 60s, and then we get a mix of sunshine and clouds on Tuesday morning. Afternoon showers and thunderstorms developing, and more heavy rain possible will be in the low 80s. Rain looks likely on Tuesday night. The showers will continue on Wednesday, about 80. I'm meteorologist Steve Hamilton from the Cole Chevy Body Shop Weather Center.
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0: 9, the Eagle. I am Dan McMahon. The summer of 26 is quickly dissipating before our eyes, but instead of being negative, let's say you can still utilize the time. We want to give you an opportunity to go, dramatic pause, to Soquel Mountain. 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

Motley Crue from Dr. Feelgood in 1989. That was Kickstart My Heart. 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

0: Joe Smith. I've told this story so many times, it's worth retelling, because Ragdoll, for me, that came out when I was 7 on permanent vacation, or maybe I was about to turn 7. And growing up in McDowell County, we didn't have MTV yet, so I was watching TBS and watching Night Tracks for my music videos, and I was in awe. See, I didn't know Dream On and Walk This Way or, you know, Kings and Queens. I didn't know those songs yet because I was really young, and this was my discovery of Aerosmith. And there was this guy, man, in the music video, and he's going down the street in a car, and every girl is waving at him, and it's the implication is he had slept with all the women. Even though I was 7 and didn't know what that meant per se, I knew that I wanted to do the same thing and that this guy was awesome. Yeah, so it made me like Aerosmith and Steven Tyler with the Ragdoll video is what I'm trying to say. But I've got more music coming up from their album 10. We'll play Pearl Jam, Even Flow.
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11: Low pressure and warm front up to our north, and we could get some showers and thunderstorms across Appalachia for the overnight hours. A few of those storms might have some brief heavy rainfall, our low in the upper 60s, and then we get a mix of sunshine and clouds on Tuesday morning. Afternoon showers and thunderstorms developing, and more heavy rain possible will be in the low 80s. Rain looks likely on Tuesday night. The showers will continue on Wednesday, about 80. I'm meteorologist Steve Hamilton from the Cole Chevy Body Shop Weather Center.
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0: died and you said no. I died and you watched. I died and you walked by and said no. I'm dead.
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one note. 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The Eagle.

0: We're all just dust in the wind. The summer continues to dissipate before our very eyes. Good morning, I'm Dan McMahon. On the 11th day of August. How is it that late in the summer yet? That's just crazy to me. But I have my first concert in a while coming up, which I'm excited about. My last show was Nine Inch Nails in Columbus back in February. And I've got my 21st Marilyn Manson concert coming up on Monday the 24th. So we're looking at what? 24 subtract 11 is what? 13 days away? Is that right? 13 days? Yeah, why am I blanking? 13 days away. Marilyn Manson, Rob Zombie, it'll be in Charlotte, and the band Orgy, who had a cover of the song Blue Monday. It was a kind of a hit in 99. They're going to be there, too, so I'm really excited about that. And maybe you can get tickets, too. How about that? The Woody and Wilcox show, by the way, is coming up next, right here on the Eagle. So stick around. 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

0: 9. 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
1: If you recall, we mentioned a second ago that they did release the Nancy Guthrie ransom notes. That actually happened the exact same weekend that Woody's gallbladder went bad. Remember, he came in that morning and was like, oh my God, I had the worst food poisoning of my life. And everybody listened to you describe it and they were like, I don't think you had food poisoning. I think you either had kidney stones or a gallbladder thing. And then that was the same weekend that Nancy Guthrie was kidnapped. So maybe when you finally go in tomorrow to get it out, maybe that's the day that she'll be discovered as well. Not that the two are related in any way other than just timeline. Fingers crossed. Let's hope for the best.
2: I don't think Woody has anything to do with her disappearance.
1: No. I don't think so either. There was never, your gallbladder never left you a note, right? That wasn't a thing, right? So there wasn't any other correlation. I hope you pull through. Let's put it that way. Not that I don't hope she does too, because then you're going to get to see this old SpaceX rocket slam into the moon on Wednesday.
2: Oh, no.
1: Did you see that?
2: No. That doesn't sound good.
1: Apparently, it's not that big of a deal is the only way I can describe it. But it's a 5-ton, 5-story SpaceX rocket that was launched last year. And it's going to collide with the moon Wednesday morning at 5,400 miles per hour.
2: You see my face?
1: I do. It says it will cause a flash of light. It will create a fresh crater on the lunar surface near the Einstein crater.
2: Oh, no.
1: On the western edge of the visible moon.
2: But with like the size and the force and the speed, is that a regular thing? Because imagine if that happened to Earth, like somebody would be affected.
3: Well, yes, but there's nobody on the moon, Chelsea, so it's okay.
2: I know there's nobody on the moon, Woody, but I'm wondering like an impact like that can affect your motion, right? Like, it was just like the way you are in orbit.
3: Not really. We're talking about a 5-story rocket in the moon. You know how big the moon is, right?
1: Okay, according to Dwight Schrute, it might affect your menstruation. So.
2: I can't have this conversation with Woody anymore. He's making that dumb face. I'm trying to, like, ask normal questions about things that are possible. You tell me a 5-story thing's hitting the moon, I have questions.
1: Apparently, that's not nearly enough if you're suggesting that it could knock it off its orbit or blow it up.
2: It might get shaky.
1: No concern about it. Will it affect the tides? I don't know.
2: Well, thank you for answering in a normal way.
1: I mean, I'm doing the best I can. I can't. It's a discarded Falcon 9 rocket. Discarded is a fun way to put it, but that is what it is. And it will, at some point on the early morning hours of Wednesday, run into the moon. I don't know.
2: What is making that look? You know, there's nobody on the moon, don't
1: they? Right.
3: The questions you were asking were pretty dumb.
1: The look on her face. Okay, we gotta save this video, Cool
2: See if
1: Beans.
2: I come back from your gallbladder surgery. Okay? Hope you're funnier. You can't be a bigger ass than you are right now. And now I'm swearing. Cool Beans, start the car. We studied way too hard to be here for this. Dumb questions.
1: Did I mention tomorrow Woody gets his gallbladder out?
2: Thank God.

0: It's not going to change your space knowledge at all, though.
1: The Woody and Wilcox Show. 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
11: We will be in and out of the cloud. Showers and occasional thunderstorms producing some pockets of very heavy rain, which could touch off the chance of flooding. High temperatures today will be into the lower 80s. Showers and thunderstorms once again producing the chance of heavy rain tonight will drop down to near 65. We have a chance of showers and thunderstorms. Some could be strong with some very heavy rain. Once again, we've had the potential for flooding. A high right around the 80-degree mark, and flooding rain could continue again on Thursday. I'm meteorologist Sally Russell for the Cole Chevy Body Shop Weather Center.
1: 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The Woody and Wilcox Show on 100.9 The Eagle.

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1: Do some science here real quick. Unofficial poll, maybe. I saw this come in on our Twitter, so you're always welcome to tweet at us whatever you want, obviously. And this one came in from Greg, specifically Excessive Country Ham Smell Greg, who at about 5:45 tweeted at us, "Hey, I've been up since 3 a.m. for no damn reason. Let's get this thing going." Which, first of all, I mean, if this is what you're looking forward to, Greg, my hat's off to you. Find a hobby. So I don't know if that's because of insomnia or because he's just up for work that early, but the way it's worded, it makes me feel like this is against his will, that he just can't sleep.
2: Right, for no reason.
1: And this is something that's come up a lot, I feel like, in my life recently, and I haven't done any official scientific study on it. I don't own a lab coat. But I feel like traditionally, and correct me if I'm wrong, there are more women who struggle with this sort of thing than men. And you fill me in why or if that's even accurate. Chelsea, at night, wake up or not able to sleep, thinking about stuff and can't shut it down.
2: Yes.
1: Because I have this, my wife talks about this all the time. My mom talks about this all the time. And I've maybe once every 10 years have a night where I'm like, I can't get to sleep. And I know how awful it is. So my heart goes out to you. I'm not making light of it, but it just doesn't happen very often. And the more I live on this planet, the more I feel like there aren't that many guys who struggle with this, unless it's induced for some other reason. Is it a medication? Are you injured? Are you, I don't know, some other sort of self-imposed problem? But just generally speaking, it seems like it's a lady thing. No? Yes. What's your experience in life?
3: I would say yes, but only because of the hormonal fluctuations that women go through more than men do. Right? You have pregnancy, you have menopause, you have...
1: I don't count pregnancy, because again, that's in the same category as injury or some other thing that's monthly, affecting you from outside.
3: Monthly cycle, that type of thing. And so that disrupts everything else in your body, including the chemicals that are released that help you sleep.
1: I don't like hearing Woody talk about monthly cycles, so I'd like something different.
2: Hormones, that's a part of it. Wilcox, in your case, you're so sleep deprived that you just fall asleep immediately.
1: Yeah,
2: so
1: but I feel like, I mean, that's true.
2: But
1: I feel like even people who are really sleep deprived still struggle with this sometimes. And
2: that's
1: doesn't
2: true.
1: Matter how tired you are.
2: Well, women, I don't even know if you want a TED Talk right now, but women do carry more of the mental load of life. There are plenty of articles out there on it.
1: I'm sorry, what does that mean, you carry more of the mental load?
2: Of organizing life, what the kids need, when the dates are of the dentist appointment, getting things filled out for school, what we're going to have for dinner tomorrow, stuff about the pets, all of the organizational things of a family, a household, women carry more of those mentals in their head. And so, for me at least, you lie down and then your brain, it's not always like coming up with fake problems, although that is a possible scenario. But a lot of times it's like running through all the things that have to go on.
1: I don't like it.
2: Google women and the mental load.
1: Stop saying load, first of all.
3: You're going to get something you don't want.
2: Mental, though.
3: I mean, according to the National Sleep Foundation, 15% of women and 10% of men experience chronic insomnia, and that means difficulty falling or staying asleep for at least 3 nights a week for 3 months or more.
1: So it wasn't a huge difference in that study, you're saying, between men and women?
3: I mean,
1: I don't know, even on days when I'm really struggling with things in life, whatever they may be, and that, believe it or not, that happens, it still doesn't stop me from sleeping. It makes every waking hour blow. Don't like it, but when I lay my head down, I'm like, well, I guess when I get up, I'll deal with that, and it doesn't keep me awake. So I get what you're saying. Women may, in some cases, be the ones who bear the brunt of things.
2: I'll send you the articles.
1: I'm not saying you're lying, but it doesn't affect me the same way. There's a difference.
3: Men have an easier time letting things go, right?
1: I might buy that. That's probably fair too, right, Chels?
2: Yeah, maybe. But you also don't have like as many things jumbled up
1: go?
2: In your head, right? Mm.
1: I mean, Woody's very, very busy. He's got to hire a plumber that takes 8 months and is in the hospital. So There's a lot that goes on in his life.
3: I've never had insomnia.
1: There it is.
3: It's because there's nothing in my head.
1: I think, and listen, for those of you that suffer through that, I can't imagine. It's when that's happening, it's the worst thing ever. I mean, it's so frustrating.
2: That's why I nap in my car sometimes.
1: I don't know. I don't know what it is, but I'm glad we... 704-FEZ-3200. There's also the talk back button if you're using the iHeartRadio app to listen along. I mean, when we do science, it's important that we get your input as well.
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1: We're talking a second ago about not being able to sleep and the discussion of, does this seem to happen more with women than it does with men? And appreciate everybody ringing in with various forms of actually trying to answer this question.
2: Hey, I love you guys. I've been listening to you for probably 16 years. I even moved away and listened to you through the app because now I live in Florida. So part of why this happens, because this happens to me too and not to my husband, is because men have waffle brains and women have spaghetti brains. Look it up. It's a thing. And love you guys. Thanks.
1: She's not the only one. And I, somebody else called in to say the exact same thing. So obviously this is something that's out there and it has to do with the way we process information. And the only thing I got out of it was the waffle brain thing means that you're able to compartmentalize little things like the little nooks and crannies of a waffle. Then dudes can do that better, apparently, according to somebody. And I don't know what the spaghetti thing is. It's al dente. I don't know what it means.
3: Spaghetti brain is interconnected, where thoughts, emotions, and ideas are all linked together, similar to noodles on a plate of spaghetti. They see the full context of situations, making the connections between various facts, people, and observations. Whereas men are singularly focused in the waffle approach, has them problem solving one at a time, where multitasking is happening in the women's brain.
1: I mean, I'll buy it. Yeah. I don't know why that is, but it sounds accurate from my, you know, experience living life. Mm-hmm. Now, this guy's answer, I'm not sure, does make as much sense.
4: Sheesh, I wish I was a woman. My fiance, on her days off, she could sleep till 10, 11 o'clock in the morning. Me, whether I work or not,

0: I'm up at the very latest 5:30. That's the only reason I turn on this dumb show. But yeah, there's lots of times where I'm up at 3, 4 o'clock in the morning, and that's it. I guess I'm up for the day. Man, I wish I was a woman. Woody, how's it feel?
1: I mean,
2: there's a lot there to unpack.
1: Yeah, I'm not sure half of that makes sense, although part of it does, where people who get up early for work, then on your days off, your body still wants to get you up at that time, and that's awful too. And I think that's kind of normal.
2: They recommend it apparently.
1: Yeah, you're supposed to get up at the same time every day and go to bed the same routine. Ain't no way I'm doing that. Luckily, so far my body doesn't force me into that. Like, I may wake up at like 3:30 for 2 seconds and be like, oh yeah, Saturday, boom, back out. Like, yeah. It doesn't, I'm not like, well, I guess I'm up. That would be horrible, especially if it meant you had to listen to our show.
2: I had to.
1: Do you hear my voice?
3: You don't have to listen to the show. It's a free country.
1: Well, he said he does.
2: I had to come to Jesus with my family over the weekend because I am taking care of the pets even on the weekends, because everybody is used to me and my routine in the morning of letting them in, out, feeding everybody. And so I told them, this isn't sustainable, family.
1: Frank has a busy day. He's got to go to the grocery store and give strangers leftovers from your fridge.
3: He's got to go buy some linens.
1: And he's got to protect his hands because he has the potential to be a hand model but isn't one. So there's a lot going on for Frank. I don't know that you could expect him to get up and take care of the pets on the weekend. That seems like a lot to ask.
3: You're risking the hand bottle money.
1: 704, right. I mean, if the cat scratches him, there goes your whole future.
2: Right.
1: 704-FEZ-3200. There's also the talk back button. We'll move forward for now.
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19: We will be in and out of the clouds, showers and occasional thunderstorms producing some pockets of very heavy rain, which could touch off the

0: chance of flooding. High temperatures today will be into the lower 80s. Showers and thunderstorms once again producing the chance of heavy rain tonight will drop down to near 65. We have a chance of showers and thunderstorms. Some could be strong with some very heavy rain. Once again, we've had the potential for flooding. A high right around the 80-degree mark, and flooding rain could continue again on Thursday. I'm meteorologist Sally Russell for the Cole Chevy Body Shop Weather Center.
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1: I'm going to give you part of a headline that is out there trending right now. You're going to have to fill in the blank. Adults can sleep with blank. It might even be a good thing, according to experts.
2: Other people.
1: That's a good answer, Chelsea. I like where you're going.
3: Sleep with your dog.
1: Okay. Closer. Still not the answer. Little bit more stigma to this, which is you sort of get from the tone. Adults can sleep with blank.
3: Your sister.
1: It might even be a good thing.
2: Stigma. Put in pajamas.
1: I'm sorry, what was Woody's guess?
2: Your sister.
3: When you said stigma, I was like, okay.
1: Well, that's not quite that much stigma.
3: Right. Okay.
1: What was your guess?
2: Footed pajamas.
1: You're sort of getting closer in a weird way. It's a combination of dog and footed pajamas in my head. If I had to choose how to relate this answer.
2: Like a comfort blanket? Like a binky?
1: Closer. The answer is stuffed animals.
2: Okay.
3: As an adult?

0: Correct. Adults can sleep. The headline is adults can sleep with stuffed animals, too. It might even be a good thing, according to experts.
1: We hear about this.
0: Definitely better
1: time.
0: Than, I would think, than your sister, Woody.
2: Yeah. Just there FYI, is a case stigma.
0: In case you're going to write a paper on this
1: later. It's a stigma because it's a crime.
2: I don't think there's a stigma of sleeping with a stuffed animal, is there?
0: I think some people would think so. It depends. I mean, it's obviously in the eyes of the beholder. Part of what's interesting about it is the numbers of people who are. Interesting to me, at least. Maybe if you're somebody who is a stuffed animal sleeper, you're like, yeah, of course. I don't even understand what you're talking about. But to me, the number of adults who are sleeping with a stuffed animal would not be what they say it is.
1: Well, it's not something we really talk about. How would we, you don't go in your friend's bedrooms a lot, and maybe their stuffed animals are hidden, and you're not, you know, bringing that up over dinner.
0: Potentially, yeah. You're not wrong. Well, stand by, because I know you'll have questions. I want to give you the percentages and tell you what the experts believe is the thought process on both sides of the discussion. And by the way, you're more than welcome at 704-FEZ-3200. There's also the talk back button on the iHeartRadio app, the little microphone icon. We'd love to get your thoughts and your scenario in as well.
2: First cousins, is that more or less of a stigma?
1: All right.
0: Than sister or than stuffed animals? It's in the middle of the two.
1: Yes.
2: Gotcha. Okay.
0: Your cousin's in the middle of your sister and stuffed animals. Just FYI, in case you're going to write a novel.
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0: This is a flood watch for the following county, Tazewell, Virginia, and the following counties in West Virginia, Eastern Greenbrier, Mercer, Monroe, Somers, and Western Greenbrier. Issued at 1:34 a.m. Eastern Daylight Time. Flood watch in effect through Thursday morning. Flooding caused by excessive rainfall is possible. Areas affected include portions of northwest North Carolina, including the following areas: Allegheny, North Carolina, Ashe and Watauga, Virginia, including the following areas: Allegheny, Virginia, Bath, Bland, Boteetort, Carroll, Craig, Floyd, Giles, Grayson, Montgomery, Pulaski, Roanoke, Rockbridge, Smith, Tazewell and Wythe, and southeast West Virginia, including the following areas: Eastern Greenbrier, Mercer, Monroe, Somers, and Western Greenbrier. The hazardous weather can be expected through Thursday morning. Impacts: excessive runoff may result in flooding of rivers, creeks, streams, and other low-lying and flood-prone locations. Creeks and streams may rise out of their banks. Flooding may occur in poor drainage and urban areas. Additional details: possible repeated rounds of thunderstorms in an extremely moist air mass will lead to flash flooding concerns over the next several days. Flood safety information can be found at weather.gov/safety/flood. You should monitor later forecasts and be alert for possible flood warnings. Those living in areas prone to flooding should be prepared to take action should flooding develop.
1: The adult section. We talked about that.
2: Go through little barn doors.
3: Right. You know, and of course, there are all the psychologists who are like, this is the way that we're now coping with a more complicated world and things of that nature, that really sort of get deep in there and think, you know, we can't handle the outside. So
1: yeah, we can't.
3: We're taking ourselves back to childhood. Obviously, that's one suggestion or one theory.
1: But it's, I mean, even if that's true from science, that's a better coping mechanism than half of the other ones that we've been using as adults.
3: As they disagree. And they do say that here as well. I'm saying you disagree.
2: You snuggle up with some whiskey and you'll be fine.
1: You know, a stuffed animal rarely breaks up families the same way that whiskey might.
2: Oh, you give it a chance.
3: I bet it could. Hang on, they got this.
4: So I used to be a stuffed animal kid when I was younger. Haven't slept with stuffed animals for quite a while, but I have discovered the magic of the body pillow. Mm-hmm.
1: Body pillow's great.
3: Yeah, I mean, that's a different thing, though, right?
1: Unless you have a giant stuffed animal.
2: It's in the shape of a body? I'm unfamiliar with a body pillow.
3: No, you're not.
2: No idea
1: it's
2: what you're talking about.
1: It's just the long pillow that you use for your whole body. A lot of pregnant women
2: use
1: that.
2: You lay on top of it?
1: You can do whatever you want with your pillow, but usually it's like you're a side sleeper.
3: I wouldn't go that far.
1: So it can go around your arms and in between your knees.
3: That's why I say I don't think it's the same thing.
1: It's not.
3: To me, you're not. I mean, are you putting your teddy bear between your legs?
1: No.
3: Okay. So.
2: I mean, I am.
3: Then you may have a separate issue. There's a group of people for you if that's what you're doing.
1: Yeah.
3: I'm not going to say there isn't, but that's a different mechanism.
1: Your body pillow is less sentimental usually than your stuffed animal.
3: Yeah, you're using it as for a reason
2: doesn't have a name, I bet, right?
3: I don't know.
1: That's however you want to look at it. But look, the older I get, just the less I care how people live their lives. As long as, you know, this guy is getting his doctorate, you know, you got a family, are you taking care of your kids? Are you, you know, being a decent human being and a citizen? I don't care, then you're sleeping with your stuffed animal.
2: How soon into that relationship did he bust out? Because you said he's a dad, so he's married.
3: Right. Well, he doesn't have to be married.
2: Right. But was...
3: probably in a relationship.
2: In a relationship where it's like she spends the night the first time. And he's like, hey, I want you to introduce you to my...
3: Chelsea, to your point, you're being very reasonable. How dare you? But there might be a point where you met somebody like Woody's pointing out. And you're like, oh, that's a little different.
1: Well, yeah, and also depending on how old you are, is this some kind of stunted growth we're in here? Are you stuck in adolescence? Are you dealing with some kind of trauma? What are you having the stuffed animal do? Does it act out scenes or are you just sleeping with it? Do you take it to restaurants? Because one time I saw that, there was a man I was waiting on and he had his small, it was like almost like a beanie baby with him, but then it would do all the speaking. And I was like, okay, well, now we have a situation on our hands.
2: What do you mean it would do all the speaking?
1: It would do all the speaking for him. And there was another woman there. So I was trying to assess the situation really quickly. Like, is there some kind of like mental faculty missing here? Or
3: you mean he sat there with a stuffed dog in his lap and he was like, I'll have a steak medium well.
1: Yes. They were there for a wedding. The dog was dressed up, had to go to the wedding. And I just rolled with it. I was like, all right, let's
2: Were you looking for the hidden cameras?
1: I was, of course, I was. And, you know, you've heard my stories about the restaurant days. Boys to Men, I'll Make Love to You is probably playing in the background as this whole thing happened. So
3: did you ever figure it out? I mean, was his order as normal as you could be? Or did you eventually go, okay, something's not quite?
1: No, his order was very normal. And then the dog sat on the table next to him the entire time. I wasn't doing like extra loops to try to figure out what was going on, but it all seemed normal aside from just the using the animal to speak to me.
3: Did he order any alcohol, and did you have to card the dog?
1: There was no alcohol. But
3: sorry,
1: I'm
3: you
1: sure
3: can't have a martini, Fido.
1: Right. He's too young to drink. I'm sure it would have been a whole scene.
2: Thanks to Brian, who says, when I was in college, I started seeing a woman, and the first time we were together, I went to her place, and she had a big Shrek.
1: How big are you talking? That's funny, though.
3: Somebody looked that up on Urban Dictionary.
2: She uttered the phrase, his tummy is so comfy, that's why I sleep with him.
1: Nope, I'm out with the word tummy.
3: Oh, you're so open-minded with stuffed animals, but I say tummy and you dump me?
1: I can't do it. I'm okay with the giant Shrek, just don't say tummy.
3: Is it more acceptable for a woman than a man? Like, can we go that
1: route? Most things are.
2: To say tummy or to have a stuffed animal?
3: To say, well, both. But in this case, I'm thinking tummy. I feel like it's okay more if a girl says tummy than a guy says tummy.
1: Well, I mean, you guys allow a lot more because, you know, you're still trying to get the mission accomplished.
3: Right, I'm not saying anything's going to stop that. But there are just certain things where you're like, I don't know. I don't want that dude saying tummy. 704-FEZ-3200. You're more than welcome. Is there another thing that we haven't thought of? I'm sure there is. Also, the talk back button on the iHeartRadio app as well.
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19: We will be in and out of the clouds. Showers and occasional thunderstorms producing some pockets of very heavy rain, which could touch off the chance of flooding. High temperatures today will be into the lower 80s. Showers and thunderstorms once again producing the chance of heavy rain tonight will drop down to near 65. We have a chance of showers and thunderstorms. Some could be strong with some very heavy rain. Once again, we've had the potential for flooding. A high right around the 80-degree mark, and flooding rain could continue again on Thursday. I'm meteorologist Sally Russell for the Cole Chevy Body Shop Weather Center.
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1: Obviously, based on the headline, there are people who would think that if you're an adult and you're sleeping with a stuffed animal, that you're doing something wrong. But the headline is, adults can sleep with stuffed animals. It might even be a good thing. And it goes on to say that 40% supposedly of Americans are sleeping as an adult with a stuffed animal. Appreciate your calls.
2: Hey, so you guys been talking about the stuffed animals and adults sleeping with them. I am actually 27 and I have slept with a stuffed animal pretty much my entire adult life, but really more recently, me and my wife both, while dating because it was long distance, got each other stuffed animals and actually slept with them first for a while and then gave them to the other person, so it'd be like we're there with them all the time. So I definitely see where the mental health aspect comes into it. So, hey, I mean, to each their own, and we'll go from there.
1: That's interesting. Mm-hmm. So that comes to represent you while you're not with your loved one.
3: It's right. Got my stink on it. Here, you sleep with it.
4: Well, it doesn't have to be stink. It could be, you know, a nice scent that reminds you of that person. Mm. Unless you're Woody.
3: Scent, stink, it's all the same.
1: Tomato, tomato. 704-FEZ-3200.
5: Woody, I think you should get on eBay and maybe try to find a Teddy Ruxpin to sleep with in your bed, because I don't know if you know this, but he's a kick-ass robot.
3: You're not lying, sir.
1: That's something that Woody said, I don't know how many years ago, that really has resonated and stuck with people. Mm-hmm. That Woody, as a child, was so mad one year when he didn't get a Teddy Ruxpin for birthday or Christmas. Or whatever. And
4: he got a desk
1: described
4: set.
1: It as a kick-ass robot.
3: Mm-hmm. Dude, I got a desk set, and if you bring it up again, I'm going to punch the wall.
1: You know they're still available. That's all
3: what,
1: I'm saying.
3: What, desk sets?
1: Both. I think the kick-ass robots are out there, too. Mm-hmm.
6: So, yeah, I'm one of those adults. I will sometimes sleep with a stuffed animal more for comfort than anything else, because I'm a side sleeper and it holds my arm in a comfortable position. But I just have this whole rant about some adults trying to just metaphorically beat the inner child out of other adults. And it's so just ridiculous. Like, they need to go finger paint or play Candyland or something. Okay, bye.
4: Go. Wait, what are we paint. Doing? Who's...
3: She's got a point about...
1: She says she doesn't like it when people are trying to make you grow up or whatever. Allow everyone to have their own thing, I think is what she's saying.
4: Yeah, you're not hurting anyone.
1: Metaphorically beat the child out of the adult, mm-hmm. type of thing. Mm-hmm. That's obviously what the study is saying as well, is that there's nothing wrong with it, and it makes you feel good. It's better than some of the other alternatives, as right. Chelsea mentioned. Mm-hmm. Why, if it is something to truly help you sleep, probably better than knocking back, you know, your fifth of vodka or whatever the case may be. Mm-hmm.
3: Whatever, weirdos.
4: Right, returning to you for how to live, Woody.
3: It's about time.
1: That sounds wrong.
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1: Well, in the discussion of how many adults are out there sleeping with stuffed animals and is it cool or not, or are we all fine with it? Just a fascinating back and forth. The always popular discussion of Woody not getting the kick-ass robot known as Teddy Ruxpin when he was a child at Christmas and ended up getting a desk set instead of the Teddy Ruxpin.
2: God.
1: Which still haunts him to this day and comes up about three or four times a year, I feel like, on the show.
2: Just

0: as soon as I'm about to get over it, you guys drag me back into it.
1: You would never get over it, but it always ends up in Woody essentially bashing his mom for making that mistake. And we got this.
2: I just wanted to state that maybe Woody's being a little tough on his parents here because he does not sit at a Teddy Ruxpin all day. He sits at a desk. They knew at a young age that he was going to be a mediocre radio DJ. Have a great day, guys.
1: I love the way you're thinking on that. The problem is they didn't even think he could be a mediocre radio DJ. We've had that discussion, too. Remember, because Woody was ended up being a radio major in college and was told directly by his mom, you can't do it. It'll never happen. So, I remember I was going through old audio on Friday and came across that clip where Woody was talking about how radio was his dream job. Here's the clip that I'm referring to.
3: The number one dream job worldwide is pilot. Woody, what was your dream job?
0: This is my dream job. I wanted to do this. I wanted to host a radio show. When I switched majors, my mom was like, you're never going to get a job on radio.
1: There seems to be a theme with your mom.
4: I know. Yeah. And it wasn't even like soft-handed. Just, that sucks. No. You'll never make it.
0: Tell me a joke right now. See? You can't be funny.
4: But
0: be a
4: bailiff. I mean, you proved me. You don't have to be funny to be on the radio.
1: Chelsea's a part of it. Chelsea's a part of it.
0: Well, keep in mind, I was pre-med and then switched to radio. So.
4: Well, that was ridiculous. Who thought that was going to be okay?
1: But remember, pre-med was going to lead to what, Woody?
0: I was going to be a chiropractor.
1: Okay, so not quite what you imagine. When you hear pre-med, you're like, you were going to be like a surgeon or some sort of neurologist.
0: Chiropractors are doctors too.
1: That's right. I'm sorry to all the chiropractors listening, but it's a little bit lower.
0: Oh, the chiropractors aren't listening. They're not even awake yet.
1: Is that right? Why is that?
0: They don't get up until noon.
1: Okay, I thought you were going to slam chiropractors there for a second.
4: Well, it kind of was.
1: Was it?
4: Yeah.
1: I don't know if it was good. You'll never make it on the radio. 704 Fez 3200. 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
20: We will be in and out of the cloud. Showers and occasional thunderstorms producing some pockets of very heavy rain, which could touch off the chance of flooding. High temperatures today will be into the lower 80s. Showers and thunderstorms once again producing the chance of heavy rain tonight will drop down to near 65. We have a chance of showers and thunderstorms. Some could be strong with some very heavy rain. Once again, we've had the potential for flooding. A high right around the 80-degree mark, and flooding rain could continue again on Thursday. I'm meteorologist Sally Russell for the Cole Chevy Body Shop Weather Center.
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1: Talking about adults sleeping with stuffed animals on a regular basis, and thought it was a little high that they say 40% of Americans are sleeping with a stuffed animal as an adult. But it led to one of our favorite topics that I feel like comes up maybe more than it really does, and that is Woody's trauma over years and years ago as a child, asking for a Teddy Ruxpin doll for Christmas and instead getting a desk set. Teddy Ruxpin, also described by Woody as a kick-ass robot. We got this call.
2: I listen to the show a bunch, and somehow I've never heard the story of Woody getting a desk instead of a Teddy Ruxpin. Now, I'm a little young for Teddy Ruxpin. I'm like Gen Z, but who gets a kid furniture of any kind for Christmas? Like, what's up with that? If they always knew Woody sucked.
1: It's actually worse than you're thinking.
3: Yeah.
1: Not only was it wasn't a desk, it wasn't that big of an item. It was a desk set. And in this case, that means like a thing to hold your pencils. And what else was in your desk set, Woody?
3: There was a desk calendar.
4: Mm-hmm.
3: There was a cup that held pens.
4: All one thing together, right?
3: And I want to say like
4: a lamp.
3: A stapler. No lamp.
4: No lamp. Okay.
3: No lamp. This is just stuff
1: these
3: that
1: would
3: like
1: be things accoutrement for your desk.
3: Yeah.
1: That you already have.
3: That you would use if you were in business and you had your own desk. You had a place that had a calendar and a cup.
4: See, I love that kind of stuff. You have to know your audience. You know what I mean?
1: Right.
4: Like, I love that. Mine had the lamp attached. And
3: I'm a preteen boy.
4: Yeah, that's not it.
3: A desk. I'm a middle-aged man. You don't get me a desk set now.
1: Right. Well, mm-hmm. You clearly don't have a desk now either. And true. I know that's 100% accurate. So it wouldn't even work as an adult for you.
3: Yeah.
1: But then there's this.
5: Think about what Woody's mom went through. All the jobs that Woody sucked at. She's just sitting around thinking, I'm going to be feeding him Fruit Loops and listening to him complain about this Teddy Ruxpin until I'm 100 years old. She had no hope at all that he would ever be good at anything. Then he finally got a chance at the radio, and Betsy came along and made the show great. And, you know, he piggybacked in on that. I mean, it barely worked out. It barely worked out. And it's all because of Chelsea. So don't forget where you came from, Woody.
4: That's right. Your mom does call me and thank me regularly.
3: Oh, she does?
1: She did not think this would ever happen. No. That's right.
3: Woody, your mom calls a lot of people and thanks them regularly.
1: It barely worked out is the way he described that. Which is a pretty big compliment, because at the heart of it, he's saying it worked out.
3: Yeah, thank
1: you,
3: sir.
1: So there is a real positive in there.
3: That's the first person that's given me positive feedback ever.
1: 704-FEZ-3200 and the TalkBack button on the iHeartRadio app. That's the little microphone icon there on the free iHeartRadio app.
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1: All right, I want to play some audio for you, and I want you to figure out what's happening as this TV news reporter and the cameraman go out to this man's house.
2: I see it. I see it. Go. Ken, are you okay?
3: He's coming.
2: No.
3: I dropped my glasses.
2: No, I'm going to pee my pants. Oh.
1: Chelsea, what's happening in that? That's a TV news crew that shows up at a man's home. I'll tell you this, it's in California, if that helps you.
4: It doesn't.
1: No, and it's not really anything that's relevant. I mean, it could be relevant, but not that relevant. It could happen anywhere, kind of.
4: It's a squirrel just wreaking havoc inside the home.
1: It is an animal. You're slightly off with a squirrel. It's a 550-pound bear living under this man's house.
5: Called a TV news reporter right. to come look at a bear under his house?
4: Is that how we handle such things these days?
5: In California? Yes, Chelsea.
1: Apparently, he had not gotten the answers that he wanted when he called others, like animal control and such. So he resorted to calling the TV news out to the house. Now, when I say that, I don't know what's in your head. I've tweeted out some video. It's mind-boggling. Like, you hear, oh,

0: Well, there's a bear living under a man's house. Maybe you picture like a porch with a huge gap underneath, and there's a 550-pound bear. That's not what it is. Imagine any of your homes where you have a crawl space, and have you seen that little, I mean, it's the size of a large computer monitor, maybe a little bit bigger than that in terms of the entrance and exit from a crawl space.
1: Right.
0: And there's video of a what appears to be, and they're calling it a 550-pound bear coming out of this guy's crawl space. How's like, I don't even know how it physically is doing it, but you can see it happen. It's in the video.
2: Some kind of circus bear.
0: And it's been there for a week. The guy figured it out a week ago, and it won't leave. He's like, well, I'm pretty nervous when I leave my house now. It's down there growling and bumping on things. My cat is scared.
2: Well, yeah.
0: I'm like, everybody should be scared.
2: But you think if it's run out of food or resources, it's just looking for shelter then?
0: Yeah, probably.
3: He said he called law enforcement, and they told him to stay indoors.
0: It is solid advice.
2: You can't do that forever.
0: Well, yes, that's right. For how long?
3: Chelsea, there's Uber Eats, okay? He can get food. He can get booze.
0: Maybe for the rest of your life seems to be right. The answer. Yeah.
2: Well, I guess that's your next step.
3: He called animal control, and all he gets is an answering machine that says they're on holiday vacation.
2: Hold on a second.
3: Holiday break. Excuse me, not vacation.
0: Wildlife control needs a vacation too, Chelsea.
2: You got to have one person covering the situation.
0: Jim was sick that day, that week. Whatever. I guess it was during Thanksgiving.
3: Well, my next recourse is I need a young, attractive reporter to come find the bear under my house.
2: I don't want to go investigate anything in anyone's crawl space. There could be a man in there. Who knows?
0: I'd rather, I think, find a man than a 550-pound. And this is a brown bear, by the way. This is the grizzly. It's not the black bear, for those of you that are bear experts.
2: I don't even know how it fits in there.
0: I'm serious. She's like, I got it. There's video of it. Like, he's got cameras trained on the crawl space, and you can see it going in and out. It's wild.
3: It looks photoshopped. Honestly, you're not wrong. Like, the size of the space, it's...
0: Have you ever gone to the circus and watched that woman get into a little cube and then, like, put her legs behind her ears?
2: Right, contortionist bear.
0: This is a circus bear. Has to be.
2: Mm-hmm.
0: Like, I can see him juggling things.
2: Riding a bike.
0: Right. He comes out of the crawlspace on a little bike.
3: He's got a little hat on.
0: It wouldn't surprise me. I mean, based on what I've seen just from this first video, he's got a whole change of wardrobe under the crawl space. Ever since they stopped having animals in the circus, this dude's like, well, I guess I just got to go from crawl space to crawl space. Mm-hmm. Hat and bike in tow. So I don't know if you've ever had anything under your home. I think we all have, and it's never been a 550-pound brown bear. That video is eye-opening.
3: By the way, not the first time. Earlier this year, a family just down the road, basically, in Pasadena, dealt with a bear, 500-pound bear named Yogi, that was living in their crawl space.
0: They named it, or it showed up and told everybody its name.
3: Name tag.
0: No.
3: They called it Yogi.
0: Okay.
3: And then last year, same neighborhood, another family dealt with a 400-pound bear living under their porch for weeks.
2: Okay, so word's gotten around in the bear community.
3: Yeah. Altadena's where to go.
0: The bear subreddit page is just filled with addresses. Meet you here. You bring the picnic basket. We'll all have a good time. At Woody and Wilcox, the way to follow along on social media. And if there's one thing we've always said about our show, it's we're going to help prevent bears from living under your house.
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8: We will be in and out of the cloud. Showers and occasional thunderstorms producing some pockets of very heavy rain, which could touch off the chance of flooding. High temperatures today will be into the lower 80s. Showers and thunderstorms once again producing the chance of heavy rain tonight. We'll drop down to near 65. We have a chance of showers and thunderstorms. Some could be strong with some very heavy rain. Once again, we've had the potential for flooding. A high right around the 80-degree mark, and flooding rain could continue again on Thursday. I'm meteorologist Sally Russell for the Cole Chevy Body Shop Weather Center.
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1: We just heard the story about the 550-pound bear that was living in some dude's crawl space. And the video of this bear coming in and out of this guy's crawl space is mind-boggling. It's apparently been living there for a week. We tweeted out some of that video, so at Woody and Wilcox, if you want to follow along. Appreciate your calls.
2: A good friend of mine, this is maybe 6 years ago, called me in the middle of the night with a skunk smell. His whole family couldn't even breathe in the house. Their eyes was burning. And me and my wife come over. We got his kids and his wife. My wife took them home and me and him went to investigating. An entire family of skunks got in the crawl space of his house. And the only way we could get them out was to take one of those, like insect foggers and throw it in one of the vents and throw it in there and open the door to flush them out of there. It was a long night. He called me maybe around 10 o'clock at night, and we finally got all the skunks out about 2 a.m.
1: The craziest part about that story is that you and your wife went over.
3: Like, you are a good friend.
4: Yes. Well, like, so is your
1: yes,
4: wife.
1: Yes, he's a good friend, but it's the wife part to me, Chelsea, that I'm just like, I mean, I've tried to get my wife to do things at 10 o'clock at night in the other room of our house, and she ain't coming over. So when you're like, hey, man, Joe down the street's got a skunk smell in his house, why don't we head over? I can promise you that's a solo trip. That is not so. You got a keeper there, my friend. Mm-hmm. Kudos to you. I'm sure that's not uncommon to have those sorts of critters living under your house. It's less common to have a 550-pound bear. My wife might come out for that if I was like, hey, there's a 500-pound bear under Joe's house. Maybe you want to come over. I don't know. That probably still wouldn't get it done. 704-FEZ-3200. Appreciate all your calls.
5: So I discovered this show during COVID. I had bought a new car and I hit the tune button, the radio button, instead of the media button to connect my phone. And Woody and Wilcox was on the radio. So I decided to listen in. And no matter how bad my day is going, it can't get any worse than listening to you guys. I really appreciate y'all a lot.
1: That's too kind.
4: I was expecting something heartfelt, so mushy.
1: That's what we're here for, man. And side note, I could listen to your accent all day long. What do we got going on there?
5: So I discovered this show during COVID. I had bought a new car.
1: Maybe it's not so much an accent, it's just tone of voice. Mm-hmm. Whatever it is,
4: soothing.
1: I'm here for it. And appreciate the very kind words. Mm-hmm. 704-FEZ-3200. There's also the talkback button on the iHeartRadio app. We're here for you, and we're making you feel better based on how bad this show is.
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1: We played the audio a little earlier this morning. A dude discovers that he has a 550-pound bear living under his house, and he tries to get animal control out. They're like, we're not working. And so he calls the TV news, and they actually get out there and stick their heads in this crawl space.
2: I see it. I see it. Go. Ken, are you okay?
3: He's coming. I dropped my glasses.
2: No, I'm going to pee my pants. Oh.
1: I mean, ain't no doubt, you don't miss it. It's a legitimate 550-pound bear coming out of this dude's crawl space. The video is amazing, honestly. I appreciate those of you that are asking. I'm curious how they know the weight of the bear. They did say it was tagged. So that may help. I don't know how that helps. Or they're also just experts who look at a bear and go, that's about 550.
4: That makes more sense than, like, I'm not getting close enough to read a tag. What is it? Is it like a giant, you know, sticker on the bear or something?
1: That's right. They wear huge stickers that say, I weigh 550. You didn't know that? That's like a new thing that they've started.
5: You've never been to the fair where the guy guesses your weight?
4: He can do bears also?
1: Yes. He does bears.
5: There's a school for people, and then there's a school for bears.
1: Yeah, and then he makes a wax hand for the bear as well. And then they get airbrushed t-shirts. Yep. It's fun. Yep. 704-FEZ-3200. Appreciate your call.
6: A long time ago, I lived in an apartment. I kept hearing noises coming from the wall, and it sounded like birds, but it was actually a family of raccoons. And the only way I figured out it was raccoons was I got up in the middle of the night to get a drink of water. I walk in the kitchen, and there is plaster all over my floor, and I look up in the ceiling, and there is a freaking raccoon in the hole in my ceiling staring at me. So 3 o'clock in the morning, I am calling my landlord because I have a raccoon in my house. So yeah, he was able to get the family of raccoons out of the house with marshmallows. Apparently raccoons love marshmallows. So great show, guys. Love you.
1: Love you too. By the way, similarly, that's how you get Woody out of your house.
5: Marshmallows.
4: Well, you'd be afraid both would come back.
5: Yeah, you're damn right.
4: Looking for more.
5: You're just setting the hook for me.
1: And I know what you're thinking. How do we know Woody weighs 550?
4: There's a guy for that too.
5: When I was a kid, my grandfather was the guy in the neighborhood that people would call to get raccoons out of attics and crawl spaces.
1: Is this you talking or are you sharing a story?
5: No, this is me.
1: Okay.
5: Because I only know this because I went with him a couple of times. He did not use marshmallows. He used a straight claw hammer.
4: Oh, gosh.
5: And a
1: not
5: bucket.
1: Not nearly as tasty.
5: No.
4: And a bucket.
5: That's right. He was the toughest man alive. He'd walk right up to whatever animal was in there, skunk, raccoon, whack, the claw side, throw it in the bucket and walk out.
4: No wonder you are the way you are.
5: He was a badass. Well, I was terrified the entire time, Chelsea.
4: That's an awful thing to witness. I know you don't want a raccoon in your home, but do you want the image of a raccoon with a hammer out of its head?
1: It's interesting because apparently your grandfather and colonless Jason are similar.
7: Good morning. Colonless Jason calling from Fayetteville, talking about bears under your house. I had possum under my crawl space. Had to catch it. It was a mama possum, and it had two baby possums. Put a trap out, caught it, took it out to the country. The next day, and a third baby possum. I felt so bad. It was just looking at me so sad. Where's my mama? But I wasn't a bitch. I did it myself. I didn't call the news. Thank you very much.
1: Right, slow down, Jason. Wow. Right out loud.
5: Humble brag.
1: I don't think he's suggesting that he hit it with a claw hammer.
5: Right.
4: You took it on a drive across state lines and just released him?
1: He's still with him to this day. I'm sure it's on his lap making that phone call is all I know. So here, what we're finding out is there is more than one way to skin a cat or use your own euphemism here. 704-FEZ-3200. Talk back button is another way. If you're listening on the iHeartRadio app, there's a little microphone there. You press that. That message comes straight to us.
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21: We will be in and out of the clouds, showers and occasional thunderstorms, producing some pockets of very heavy rain, which could touch off the chance of flooding. High temperatures today will be into the lower 80s. Showers and thunderstorms once again producing the chance of heavy rain tonight will drop down to near 65. We have a chance of showers and thunderstorms. Some could be strong with some very heavy rain. Once again, we've had the potential for flooding, a high right around the 80-degree mark, and flooding rain could continue again on Thursday. I'm meteorologist Sally Russell for the Cole Chevy Body Shop Weather Center.
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1: We've gotten onto a topic that has led to, and you may want to sit down for this, a possum licking someone's face.
2: Oh.
1: Stand by for that. Mm. It all started with the video that you can now see up on our social at Woody and Wilcox, where a dude realized that a 550-pound grizzly bear had been living in his crawl space for a week, and they couldn't get it out. There's video, though, of it entering and leaving the crawl space due to his outdoor security camera. It's incredible. Appreciate your calls.
3: This happened right here in Charlotte. We do electrical work, and we got a call. A whole family of raccoons have been living in somebody's attic, and I don't know how they didn't know they were up there, but had destroyed all the wiring up there and just made a total mess up there. So long story short, people had to move out of the house. They had to rip all the drywall, all the insulation off the top floor. We had to rewire it all. It was all chewed up. Animals can do some damage when they get in your attic. Squirrels tear up floodlight wiring. We've got numerous stories where things have tore up stuff. If they're up there, you need to get them out.
1: You might rather have a bear living in your crawl space than a family of raccoons living in your attic. I mean, in all honesty.
2: You had problems with a squirrel living in your attic or somewhere,
1: it
2: right?
1: It wasn't technically in our attic. It was in, I guess, our soffits. So,
4: watch your mouth.
1: You know, so adjacent, but didn't have an entryway actually into our attic. But we had tried sort of, you know, banging and yelling, and that didn't work. If you've tried banging and yelling and it didn't work, 704-FEZ-3200.
2: Be the name of our show.
5: Go away, squirrels.
1: But we got a pro out there, and this dude was incredible. I highly recommend getting someone who knows what they're doing to your home if you're really trying to get rid of something. They got traps and things that I didn't know existed, and they took care of it within 48 hours. Set these traps, live traps, and drove them off somewhere to be happy in the woods, I'm sure. But yeah, we tried. This thing lived there for years. I mean, and it didn't.

0: do any legitimate damage other than eating through the end of the way the soffit works. It actually had dug a hole through the end of it, so we could see how he was getting in and out of it, and we could hear him scratching at night, but he wasn't actually getting into the house, so there wasn't any true damage being done
1: yet.
0: I don't know. 704-FEZ-3200.
2: We lived in a mobile home that probably should have been condemned, had holes in the floor, holes in the wall. One of those holes had a possum in it. I didn't care. I like possums. As long as it didn't bother me, we didn't bother it. Came home one day, and there were two young juvenile possums that couldn't get out. I had to get them into a cat carrier. They were old enough to live on their own, so I took them down the road to the woods and dumped them off. Also, one morning, my roommate likes to sleep with her window open. Woke up one time with a baby possum licking her face. I don't know how old it was. She freaked out and threw it out the window.
0: Chelsea, you wake up with a possum licking your face.
3: There are worse things to wake up to.
0: That's a very positive outlook.
4: As far as things licking your face, you're right, Chelsea.
3: Or like surprise things in the night. Like didn't one of your kids like have a roach fall on her in the night? That was a bad time. Or yes. I think about the man and the scorpion in the bed. Those I feel like are worse than a possum.
0: I think, that's right. But didn't we sort of wonder if the guy who said that was a scorpion, he was at a hotel, and he said a scorpion bit his nether regions. Mm-hmm. Yeah, I don't know. I feel like he was looking for money. Yes, my daughter, I guess. I didn't see it. That was one I wasn't up for, but supposedly a roach fell on her head.
3: You never want to be surprised like that in the night.
0: No. Which would you rather have?
4: A strange dude licking your face or a possum?
0: Okay, yeah, that's an interesting conundrum.
3: I'm going to go possum.
0: Yeah. And she started this by saying it could be worse. Yeah. Yeah, yes, it could be worse.
3: Yeah, man worse than possum. If it's a strange man.
4: I'm going to take your word for it.
0: Cool beans, we're going to need that. And maybe that's a t-shirt. Man worse than possum. 704-FEZ-3200. 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
1: If I was to say to you, what's the absolute worst thing that could happen to you in your life? Tell me why you believe that it's losing the internet. Of all the things that could happen in your life, and I'm talking about murder, famine, everything, obviously the worst thing is when you aren't connected to the internet. Oh, who's with me on that? Have you witnessed it for your own lately?
2: Yeah.
3: Just last night. Just yesterday.
1: Really?
3: So, and it truly is the worst thing that's ever happened to my children.
1: Okay. give me a little taste.
3: So the whole system was down for some kind of maintenance, or so they said.
1: At your house?
3: Yes. Like the whole area. It wasn't just some issue that our house was having.
2: So everybody in the neighborhood's internet was
3: everybody.
2: Down.
3: Okay. But it wasn't like a quick maintenance kind of thing. And it was also like, even if you weren't on Wi-Fi, like you were having trouble doing anything. And you would have thought that it was end of days for the children. The littlest one was nearly in tears. I mean, eyes watering up. My oldest one, we were gone half the day too, so they didn't have to deal with it. But he was just like, I'm just going to go to bed. And the river's like, this is like the 1700s. Like, you guys need to calm down. They wouldn't let it go. I was like, you have a million other things you can do. And they're like, don't tell us to read a book. Because that's always one of my suggestions.
1: That's fun. I did see a stat, by the way, speaking of the book thing, reading for pleasure in the United States has declined by more than blank percent over the last 20 years.
3: 1,000.
2: 50.
1: I'm sorry. Chelsea's answer was 1,000.
2: 1,000%.
1: Woody almost nailed it. 40%. And I lean more on Chelsea on this one. I feel like it's closer to 1,000 than it is 40.
2: But think about it. We read all day long. We just don't read for pleasure, right? You read Facebook, you read Instagram, you read texts, you read emails, you read memes. And so when you get done reading all that stuff, what's the last thing you want to do? Read a book.
3: Right, but I mean, there's a difference between having to read emails for work and just scrolling memes and things like that where you're reading. That's a choice.
1: Sometimes on the videos, they turn the captions on. And so technically that is reading, Chelsea. If your son hasn't tried to run that by you as some sort of, I am reading, I'm watching TikTok, then he's not doing it right. We had a similar experience yesterday. So my daughter broke her phone.
3: That is awful.
1: That's dropped it and broke the screen. We've all done it. Mm-hmm. And so there was that point where like, what do I do? And so we had to pull the trigger and get that bad boy fixed. I don't know if you've ever taken a phone in to get it fixed in any way, whether it's a screen or something else. You have to be without your phone for a period of time.
3: We've talked about this, except I won't do it.
1: It may only be like an hour or two, but it's the weirdest hour or two of your life. And I say that as someone who didn't even grow up. You know, I didn't have a cell phone when I was a kid. But your kids, Chelsea, even my daughter, they've grown up with that. Right. They've never not known a time.
3: When there's no internet.
1: But I feel the same way. When I've taken my phone in, like the first thing I do is I'm like, when I'm waiting for it and it's back in the shop, I'm like, well, I got to look at my email. And I'm like, but I don't have my phone. And then like she told me, and God love her, and I'm not making fun, it took her about 20 minutes longer to get home from the shop because she fully relies on her phone to guide her. With directions.
3: Well, the directions.
1: And she's like, I did like 4 U-turns on the way home.
3: But she figured it out. And so,
1: she did figure it out,
3: but I mean, the directions thing, we should keep that from modern technology. I think we can all agree on that. But yet it is interesting to notice your own habits when you don't have your phone on you. And Wilcox, you've said you have like phantom phone or whatever it's called.
1: Oh, my leg vibrates all the time because I keep my phone in my front pocket in this

0: case typically. And so I'm like, oh, my phone's vibrating. I look down, not even in my pocket. Mm-hmm. So it's like, I don't know what that is. Just insanity, maybe. maybe. Dementia, early onset. And I'm not sure, but I do feel like it's, I don't know what has how that happens. I don't know anything about it.
1: Chelsea, didn't you tell a story not too long ago, like you wouldn't leave the phone when it was being fixed? Like you yes. sat and watched the dude fix
2: well,
1: it?
2: Well, there's a couple things. You know, you go buy a new phone. They're like, we have to transfer all your information over. So maybe just come back in like an hour. And I'm like, nope, not doing that. I'll do it at home. Thank you. Because we hear the stories all the time about how, you know, somebody who works at one of the stores airdrops some pictures or whatever to their own phone.
0: That's probably
2: the least
0: of your concerns is that you get to see the dude at oops, I fixed it or whatever.
2: No.
0: Just whang. I mean, that's the least of my concerns.
2: No, the opposite. I'm worried about somebody taking my stuff, and I know how you are. You're like, what do you have to hide? I just don't leave. I mean, think about how much personal information you have in that tiny computer.
1: You went to a place called Oops, I Fixed It.
0: I was going to say something, but I thought I'm just going to let that ride out. No, it was not called Oops, I Fixed It.
1: Okay.
2: That's a good point.
0: But, right. But the guy at Oops, I Fixed It dropping me a pick is not my concern. There's other things in my phone that I do care about.
2: Right. I'm less concerned with receiving the picks, more concerned with somebody taking my information, to the point that last time my screen broke, they had one of those mobile units who came to the radio station.
0: Can't have
2: and
0: radio
2: the guy, the guy is like, hey, just put in your passcode right here and I'll take your phone and I'll fix it or whatever. And I was like, nope, absolutely not. I'm going with you to your van. Because I just don't, I don't trust people.
0: He'd rather go into a van with a strange man yes. than give him your phone password.
2: Yep.
1: Somebody's addicted to their phone.
2: No, I just don't trust what you're going to do with it. But I feel like I could fight my way out of a van.
1: I know. What am I doing this afternoon? I'm hamstering the guy from Oops, I Fixed It.
2: How dare you slander us.
0: All right. That's too much.
2: Again, carpools are still going on right now. Stop ruining children.
0: Well, I'm trying to help with the phone talk. Okay, well, you may have a problem. It's funny. I saw they're talking about Hurricane Erin. One of the big wigs was like, you know, prepare your kits for your emergency. And one of the things he said was write down people's phone numbers. Mm-hmm. And I was like, I never thought of that. But I don't know my daughter's phone number. I don't know my son's phone number, period. And I was like, I guess I get that. And that had never occurred to me. So the guy at Oops, I Fixed It didn't tell me that. I had to go to the governor of North Carolina to tell me that. But I was like, yeah, that's not a bad idea. Because if you don't have a phone and power.
2: But if they don't have a phone, then who you calling?
0: I mean, I don't know. I can yell the phone number into the air and see if they respond. They probably don't know their own number. No. I know I don't.
2: You do.
0: I guess I do.
2: You know, two, your own and one other person's.
0: So I don't know what the takeaway is on this, other than I'm insane, but...
1: Don't shop at a place called Oops, I Fixed
0: That's
1: It.
0: That's certainly one of them, yes.
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16: We will be in and out of the cloud. Showers and occasional thunderstorms producing some pockets of very heavy rain, which could touch off the chance of flooding. High temperatures today will be into the lower 80s. Showers and thunderstorms once again producing the chance of heavy rain tonight will drop down to near 65. We have a chance of showers and thunderstorms. Some could be strong with some very heavy rain. Once again, we've had the potential for flooding. A high right around the 80-degree mark, and flooding rain could continue again on Thursday. I'm meteorologist Sally Russell for the Cole Chevy Body Shop Weather Center.
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1: Fun little weird discovery about myself yesterday as I heard people talking about, hey, you know, when a hurricane's headed your way, there are certain things that you need to do to prepare. And this would go for any natural disaster wherever you live. And one of them was write down your loved one's phone numbers. Because I'm sure many of us, not like in the old days where you had to memorize people's phone numbers, you got a number there in your phone. Like, why do I need to memorize it? I just press the button and there's their number. But I'd never thought about it. And it occurred to me that I don't know either of my kids' phone numbers. And I only know my wife's phone number because it's one digit off mine. Like, we got them at the same time. So they were like, well, give her that one. I'll take the next one. And it's so that's the only reason I know her phone number. But I didn't realize we were going to get the business for it.
2: How do you not have your children's phone numbers memorized? Love your children. Remember their phone numbers.
3: Wow.
2: Hopefully you remember your wife.
1: Yeah. Well, I barely remember my wife's. It's only because it's mine, essentially.
4: I'll go a step further. I remember the phone number that I had growing up that hasn't been used in decades.
1: I know mine, too.
4: And my grandmother's phone number, and she's been dead for years.
1: And you didn't even like her, so
4: correct.
1: That was especially interesting.
4: Yes. But I don't know either of my kids' phone numbers.
5: I don't either. I'm going to have to start using them as emergency contacts or to sign up for like loyalty clubs everywhere
4: right.
5: I go. Because those are the things I write down. Mine, my husband's, I know the radio station's number by heart.
1: There you go.
5: Because then you're having to write it down for things. You're filling out forms and you need like a secondary contact, work phone, all that. That's it.
1: So we just, my son's a freshman in college. We just dropped him off last week. So as we were preparing for him to leave the house, there was a bunch of stuff that we had to do to sort of like cram in at the end. Like, oh, we want to make sure you set up this account and that account. And so I was going through different information with him as we logged into these accounts. And that's when it occurred to me, like, not only do I not know his phone number, because we had to type it in a bunch of times, he has a different area code than me. Like, I was like, what? I'm a 704. You're a 980? Are we even related?
4: Is he adopted?
1: I went through that whole thing in my head like, whoa, you're one of those. And that doesn't even make sense.
5: It doesn't, but people do discriminate over area codes.
1: I'm not one of them, but it was so weird. I was like, oh, wow, I didn't even know that. Like, I did not know the number. I didn't know the area code.
4: If it helps you feel better, both of my kids are 980s as well.
5: Yeah, you think it's like a generational thing. I asked one of our salespeople. She grew up in Atlanta, as did I, but she's much younger than I am. And she has the old school 404, like OG Atlanta area code. And I said, are you even old enough to have this area code?
1: Did you
5: buy it from somebody?
4: Right, got it from mom.
1: By the way, we were talking about Chelsea being so protective of her password on her phone because she once one had to get the screen fixed. And they were like, well, we need your password. And she was like, nope, I'll go in the van with you and stand there and help watch you.
6: Well, now we know that Chelsea is willing to get kidnapped over her phone. I'll just go with you to your van. Chelsea, I'm going to need you to drop me your location just in case I have to Liam Neeson someone and come and get you because you decided not to leave your phone.
5: A couple of things.
4: I've never heard Liam Neeson
5: I know,
4: as a verb.
5: I am letting people know whenever I have to do something, you know, mildly dangerous, but also I'm not getting in the van. I'm just there. It can get, you know, very cramped when you're in a van with a stranger. I'm not just going to be in there.
4: In a van?
1: But you'd rather be in a van with a stranger than give somebody your password.
5: I'll bet on myself every time over just, you know, trusting a stranger.
1: It's reminiscent of the time, I believe, years ago that you said you'd rather have brief anonymous sex than
5: email the wrong person.
1: Email the wrong person.
5: I stand by that.
1: Sorry, I only remembered the sex part. Yeah, so that's the same. That's Chelsea. So now you know a little bit more if you're new to the show.
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1: Fascinating how addicted we are to technology. However, how much we don't know about things as well. I'm still trying to figure out how, when I don't have my phone in my pocket, I still get a phantom vibration in my pants. And I know now for sure that I'm not the only one that this happens to. I don't know what this phenomenon is. I normally keep my phone in a certain pocket, right? And I keep it on vibrate so it doesn't ring. And I'll notice it's vibrating. I'll reach down and ain't nothing in there.
2: That's so, called PVS, by the way, phantom vibration syndrome.
1: Is it? Are you making that up?
2: No. I'm not making it up. It's a common experience for people who use smartphones frequently. It has been associated with higher levels of smartphone use and stress.
3: Yeah. I think it's how we originally started talking about it.
1: Well, we got this.
4: Yeah, Wilcox, I feel that phantom vibration in my leg too, even when my phone's not in my pocket. So I guess you could say we're vibrator buddies.
1: That's made especially funny by his voice and tone of voice.
3: He sounds so sad and just distraught.
5: Right. He really wanted to be vibrator buddies with me. Sadly, also he had to settle for Wilcox.
1: Yeah, I'm sorry that it's so traumatic for you, my man, that we are vibrator buddies. But it's not just us, by the way.
6: The phantom phone thing, it's real. I feel it. I mean, not yours, but I feel mine when it's not there. Okay. Bye.
1: There's another guy who's a vibrator buddy.
5: You guys should start a Facebook page.
1: Well, I'm glad he's not feeling mine. If you're feeling mine, now we'd have a whole new step in this relationship that I'm not sure that I'm comfortable with, although maybe I would be comfortable with it. I don't know. 704-FEZ-3200. 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
1: Well, you can't pour coffee if you've got a tongue piercing. I've said that once. I've said that a million times. And now, apparently, it's a lawsuit. Woody was just sharing this with us off the air. I think we had mentioned this when it first happened, because whenever there's Starbucks news, it has to be mentioned. That is the lifeblood of America, for crying out loud.
2: Well, we talked about it because, remember, it wasn't too long ago that they got a new CEO to sort of revitalize the business, and some of his ideas were, hey, we're gonna start writing names on the cups again. And
3: yeah. He's the one that flies to work every day.
2: Yes.
1: But one of the other things was you can only have one or less facial piercing.
2: That's correct.
1: Although I believe it can't be a tongue piercing.
2: That is also correct.
3: Why? That would be the way you can barely see that. And is that considered your face?
1: Chelsea, we're living in a new time. Tongues are the new tattoo. I don't even know what I'm saying.
3: That doesn't make sense.
1: But remember, there was a time in the old days, right? When like, oh my God, you've got a tattoo. Yeah. When did you get out of prison?
3: Right.
1: Like that was the, I don't know when we're talking about, I don't know, old days.
2: 70s.
1: But, you know, and then now fast forward, apparently that's what's happening in at least the corporate world with Starbucks.
3: Yeah. To your point, what does the tongue piercing have to do with anything? That's more hidden than your other piercings.
2: Chelsea.
3: Not all, but some.
1: Is it because
3: you can't speak, they think?
1: I don't know. It's interesting. What would it be?

0: What does it say? Something else in somebody's mind about you if you have one?
1: Too salacious.
0: But those of you with a tongue piercing or, you know, have someone in your life, what are the stereotypes that you feel like you're being laid on?
2: Yeah, I think Chris Rock has a whole bit about it.
1: But I've never, aren't we past that?
0: Apparently not.
2: Not at Starbucks. And that has caused a lawsuit. Look, I went to business school. And I didn't go to business school, but I got to imagine the first day.
0: You went to chiropractor school for 3 weeks and then quit, if I have that correct.
2: No, I didn't even go.
1: Just went on a tour.
0: That's right. Couldn't get in. Tried to be a flight attendant and then tried to go to chiropractor school.
2: I did get in.
1: He went on a tour, realized how much work it would be, and he was like, I'm out.
2: That is also correct. But if the first day of business school, they say, look, when a business is failing, the first thing you do is get rid of tongue rings.
0: I hadn't heard that.
2: And that immediately lifts the profit and the P&L, they call it.
1: I would be upset, you know, if I had to make so many changes, especially at a place I've been working for so long, and maybe I like my job, right?
2: Mm-hmm.
1: But lawsuit is another level.
2: Well, they're also suing because the dress code has changed, and it now requires a solid black shirt, could be short or long sleeve. Under the green apron, khakis, or jeans.
1: Everybody has that stuff, though. That seems like a little less.
0: Sorry, they're being sued over that?
2: Yes, because people bought other clothes that are now not a part of the dress code, and they want to be reimbursed for.
3: What you just everybody said has a black is one shirt of the most insanely idiotic things I have ever heard.
0: Really? I mean, what does that cost? $15? $20?
2: Wow, can't hide radio money. I mean, what's next? You're going to go get a tongue piercing?
0: What does it cost to sue somebody, though, is my question relative to a black T-shirt.
2: Mm-hmm. I only bring the news. I don't know all of that.
1: I mean, plenty of places we've had to buy uniforms, and you can't go and wear that out anywhere again because it's, you know, logoed and whatnot. But I feel
0: why are you taking the side of corporate America, Chelsea? Yeah.
1: I'm mad about the tongue ring, but get it together about the black shirts, people.
0: What if I have a piercing that you can't see outside of my mouth? Does that does that work? Or are they against that as well?
2: Face?
1: What other parts of the body is what he's saying. No, that would be an HR issue, Wilcox. Blank. I don't think they're going to ask to see all your... Show me your hidden piercings. Now that would be a lawsuit.
2: If you can pour a latte with it.
0: Well, I can't pour a latte with my tongue either. I mean, where are we drawing the line? It's a slippery slope, literally, mm-hmm. I think, and figuratively.
2: Is anybody going to take a mocha latte from somebody who doesn't have a facial piercing?
0: Yeah, I feel like it's not legitimate at that point. Yeah.
1: You should be able to request.
0: There should be a minimum number of tattoos because I feel like you're not really a barista.
1: But you don't know coffee if you don't have tattoos.
0: Agree.
1: Okay. So glad we solved it. We'll send all these up the chain.
0: It's going to be a quick lawsuit.
2: Crocs are also off the list.
1: Well, we've decided that's dangerous for everyone.
0: I can't pierce my Crocs?
2: You can. You just can't wear them to work at Starbucks. So
0: good luck. It was a fun run while you had it, Starbucks. No Crocs, no tongue piercing. I'm out.
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0: Classic Rock 100.9, The Eagle. I'm Doug Dillon, and check this out. 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And Queen's coming up, Dio and Tom Petty right after that Eagle Eye forecast.
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3: Saturday morning, I'm like, what are you doing? 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
18: Eagle Eye Weather.
3: Flooding rain will continue as we head over the next few days. We're looking at excessive rain from some of these heavier thunderstorms today. A high this afternoon will be right around the low 80s. Heavy rain continues tonight and overnight low will drop down to near 65 degrees. We should see showers and occasional storms with heavy downpours Wednesday, a high right around 80. Thursday more of the same. Moderate to heavy rain possible. Our high temperatures will be right around the lower 80s. I'm meteorologist Sally Russell from the Cole Chevy Body Shop Weather Center.
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0: 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I'm Doug Dillon. 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
10: Flooding rain will continue as we head over the next few days. We're looking at excessive rain from some of these heavier thunderstorms today. A high this afternoon will be right around the low 80s. Heavy rain continues tonight, and overnight low will drop down to near 65 degrees. We should see showers and occasional storms with heavy downpours Wednesday, a high right around 80. Thursday, more of the same. Moderate to heavy rain possible. Our high temperatures will be right around the lower 80s. I'm meteorologist Sally Russell. From the cold

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0: This is a severe thunderstorm watch, issued at 11:36 a.m. Eastern Daylight Time. The National Weather Service has issued severe thunderstorm watch number 566, effective until 5 p.m. Eastern Daylight Time. This watch includes the following counties, in West Virginia, Fayette, McDowell, Nicholas, Raleigh, and Wyoming. Remember, a severe thunderstorm watch means that conditions are favorable for the development of severe weather, including large hail and damaging winds, in and close to the watch area. While severe weather may not be imminent, persons should remain alert for rapidly changing weather conditions and listen for later statements and possible warnings. 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

0: 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It is Pearl Jam and Alive. I'm Doug Dillon, and the Rock and Roll Hall of Fame is preparing some special fan celebrations for the Foo Fighters and for Rush. 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We got some Rush coming up, but Journey first. They're kicking off another free flight after that weather on The Eagle.
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17: Flooding rain will continue as we head over the next few days. We're looking at excessive rain from some of these heavier thunderstorms today. A high this afternoon will be right around the low 80s. Heavy rain continues tonight, and overnight low will drop down to near 65 degrees. We should see showers and occasional storms with heavy downpours Wednesday, a high right around 80. Thursday, more of the same. Moderate to heavy rain possible. Our high temperatures will be right around the lower 80s. I'm meteorologist Sally Russell from the Cole Chevy Body Shop Weather Center.
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0: Deep Purple, Smoke on the Water, classic rock, 100.9 The Eagle. I'm Doug Dillon. 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Got the police coming up next.
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0: Rock 100.9 The Eagle. Bruce Springsteen dancing in the dark. I'm Doug Dillon. And Twisted Sister is going to expand their fall 2026 reunion tour with Sebastian Bach of Skid Row. They've been adding a lot of dates on there. Now, we got the story at TheEagleFM.com if you want to check it out and see if they're going to be nearby. I think that'd be a good show. We'll get into some Skid Row here in a little bit, right after we hear from the Eagles. They are kicking off a free flight next.
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16: Our weather looks a little bumpy over Appalachia today. We have strong low pressure system off to our north and a stationary front. Showers and thunderstorms will be likely through the afternoon hours, and some of those could be severe with damaging wind and maybe some heavy rainfall. Will be in the low 80s. More heavy rain is possible for the overnight hours. We're dropping into the mid-60s. Showers and thunderstorms will be likely. More showers around the area on Wednesday, about 80. I'm meteorologist Steve Hamilton from the Cole Chevy Body Shop Weather Center.
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0: Led Zeppelin, Going to California, classic rock, 100.9, The Eagle. I'm Doug Dillon. Appreciate you hanging out with me on your Tuesday. We got the Two Virginias 5K Challenge coming up, and this is an interesting run because it's downhill pretty much the whole way. Point to point. It is a USATF certified course. Great for PRs because, as we said, it is downhill. August 22nd, 9 a.m. You can check in at 7 to 8:45 a.m. on the 22nd. It's a pre-registration fees, $10 for Utes, $20 adults. 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So you start on Federal Street near the Chamber of Commerce building. You'll end at Virginia Avenue near the Graham Pharmacy. So you're going downhill, running from one state into another. It's a lot of fun. 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All right, AC/DC about to kick off another free flight next on the Eagle.
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0: Classic Rock 100.9, The Eagle, Twisted Sister, I Wanna Rock. And I told you earlier, they've been expanding their tour this fall, adding a bunch of dates on there. And, of course, Sebastian Bach from Skid Row is the new singer because Dee Snider has some health issues. So if you want to check out the story, it is at TheEagleFM.com. And I got something for you here. How about some free tickets? Would you like some free tickets? We got tickets to all kinds of stuff going on here. In fact, we've got Dollywood tickets, and all you got to do is text the word roller coaster to 304-325-2250 for a chance to win a pair of tickets. They got thrilling rides, world-class entertainment, award-winning food, and memories that will last a lifetime. We're blasting them out. Free tickets, that is, with Victory Honda, Beckley, and 100.9 The Eagle. On the way, got some Nirvana, Billy Squire, and Pink Floyd right after that Eagle Eye forecast.
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17: Our weather looks a little bumpy over Appalachia today. We have strong low pressure system off to our north and a stationary front. Showers and thunderstorms will be likely through the afternoon hours, and some of those could be severe with damaging wind and maybe some heavy rainfall. Will be in the low 80s. More heavy rain is possible for the overnight hours. We're dropping into the mid 60s. Showers and thunderstorms will be likely. More showers around the area on Wednesday, about 80. I'm meteorologist Steve Hamilton from the Cole Chevy Body Shop Weather Center.
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0: 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I'm Doug Dillon. Tom Petty, The Waiting. Well, you don't have to wait very long for the next cool cruising nights because it's back this Saturday. Join us on Mercer Street, downtown Princeton, beginning around 5 p.m. It's free and open to everyone. A lot of fun and festivities and, of course, classic cars. Cool nights with the Eagle. We'll see you there. And I'm out of here. Have a great rest of your day. Ken Dietz on after 3. And how about another free flight? Yeah, let's do it. Aerosmith kicks it off next on the Eagle.
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interruptions chasing you down. 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

0: the USA. John Cougar Mellencamp, Classic Rock 100.9, The Eagle. It is Ken Deese. What's up? I saw this, the soundtrack for NFL Madden 27. Can you believe it? Madden 27 out. I remember way back in the day when Madden first came out, and it seems like it was yesterday. Anyway, that new video game includes music by Metallica, White Stripes, Styx, Motorhead, Ozzy, The Who, and a ton more. So quite a soundtrack of classic rock for that video game, Madden NFL 27. What do you say we crank up some Metallica? Doing that on the way here, The Eagle.
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12: Our weather looks a little bumpy over Appalachia today. We have strong low pressure system off to our north and a stationary front. Showers and thunderstorms will be likely through the afternoon hours. And some of those could be severe with damaging wind and maybe some heavy rainfall will be in the low 80s. More heavy rain is possible for the overnight hours. We're dropping into the mid-60s. Showers and thunderstorms will be likely. More showers around the area on Wednesday, about 80. I'm meteorologist Steve Hamilton from the Cole Chevy Body Shop Weather Center.
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0: Rockin' the Workday, Classic Rock, 100.9, the Eagle. Cheap Trick there. You know, you should never base your success on chart position of a song. That was never a big chart topper from their 78 album, Heaven Tonight, Surrender. And it was a huge song, but on the chart, it was not great. But what a great song. Agree? Disagree? Let me know on the social media platforms there. Just look for the Eagle FM. Let's see. Let's do some Heart and Green Day. Another free flight on the way. The Eagle.
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0: 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You know, it's always cool when a band goes out there, performs live, and they put on a great show. You know, they sound great, and they look like they're having fun. Rush definitely looks like they're having fun out there on the road. It's Free Will. 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
17: Our weather looks a little bumpy over Appalachia today. We have strong low pressure system off to our north and a stationary front. Showers and thunderstorms will be likely through the afternoon hours, and some of those could be severe with damaging gusting wind and maybe some heavy rainfall will be in the low 80s. More heavy rain is possible for the overnight hours. We're dropping into the mid-60s. Showers and thunderstorms will be likely. More showers around the area on Wednesday, about 80. I'm meteorologist Steve Hamilton from the Cole Chevy Body Shop Weather Center.
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0: It is Layla, Derek and the Dominoes, Classic Rock 100.9 The Eagle, about ready to put the lid on the workday here. Heading out of the office. 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

0: It is Green Day Classic Rock 100.9 The Eagle Holiday, and it's not an official holiday, although you could argue that today should be a national holiday. 27 years ago on this date, the year was 1999, Kiss received their star on the Hollywood Walk of Fame. A big deal for the band Kiss. And we're going to do some Kiss for you next. Great one. Coming up, The Eagle.
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14: Low pressure and a stationary front just north of Appalachia. That'll be bringing us some showers and thunderstorms for the overnight hours. Watch out for some areas of heavy rainfall and maybe really gusty wind. We'll be in the mid-60s. Still some showers hanging around on Wednesday, a mix of sunshine and clouds. And during the afternoon hours, we may get some storms with heavy rain, going up to about 80 showers on Wednesday night, and then another round of rain Thursday. I'm meteorologist Steve Hamilton from the Cole Chevy Body Shop Weather Center.
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0: George Satellite's Classic Rock 100.9. It is the Eagle. It is Ken Dietz. And the winning is far from over. The great Appalachian summer staycation rolls on with Uncharted Adventures. Super simple to get qualified. We got a lot of goodies still to give away. We've had a lot of winners. Overnight stays at Pipestem, Glade Springs Resort, and a lot more. Still have that paddleboard to give away as well. Text staycation to us. That's all it takes. 304-325-2250. All right, get yourself qualified to win with the Eagle.
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This is a severe thunderstorm watch, issued at 5:50 p.m. Eastern Daylight Time. Severe thunderstorm watch number 568 remains in effect until 8 p.m. Eastern Daylight Time, and now includes the following counties in West Virginia, McDowell, Raleigh, and Wyoming. Remember, a severe thunderstorm watch means that conditions are favorable for the development of severe weather, including large hail and damaging winds, in and close to the watch area. While severe weather may not be imminent, persons should remain alert for rapidly changing weather conditions and listen for later statements and possible warnings. 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

0: is Aerosmith, Love in an Elevator, classic rock, 100.9 The Eagle. You know how age catches up with all of us? Well, if you think you're too old to get down at the club, Mick Jagger is here to prove you wrong. You know, he turned 83 last month, still out there having fun, posted a video of himself dancing under a disco ball at a club, and his quote was, "Enjoying the summer, hope you are too." So Mick Jagger out there at a club, dancing, moving like Jagger at 83 years young. Wow, pretty impressive. Update on the forecast, more classic rock coming up. The Eagle.
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16: Low pressure and a stationary front just north of Appalachia. That'll be bringing us some showers and thunderstorms for the overnight hours. Watch out for some areas of heavy rainfall and maybe really gusty wind. We'll be in the mid-60s. Still some showers hanging around on Wednesday, a mix of sunshine and clouds. And during the afternoon hours, we may get some storms with heavy rain, going up to about 80. Showers on Wednesday night, and then another round of rain Thursday. I'm meteorologist Steve Hamilton from the Cole Chevy Body Shop Weather Center.
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0: 100.9 Eagle. It's Tuesday. Hopefully you've had a good one. Rain in the forecast for the next few days. We'll take a look at it here in a minute. But right now, it's Rock Out with Tom Petty on the Eagle.
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0: True words and friends, listen to the song. For what it's worth, Buffalo Springfield, 100.9 Eagle. Joey Jarvis with you on your Tuesday evening. Hey, don't forget, coming up this Saturday, Cool Cruising Nights back on Mercer Street in downtown Princeton. It's starting about 5 o'clock. It's free and open to everybody. It's a rolling car show and just really fun. It's kind of be the one that wraps up summer, at least for the month of August. And we'll have another one coming up in September in October for the Creepy Cruise. Ooh, always a lot of fun. Hope to see you after Saturday night. Cool Cruising Night's back on Mercer Street in Princeton about 5 o'clock this Saturday the 15th. Look at that weather forecast coming up, and more rock and roll on the way with Queen, Ozzy, Bryan Adams, Kansas, and more. Eagle.
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5: Good pressure and a stationary front just north of Appalachia. That'll be bringing us some showers and thunderstorms for the overnight hours. Watch out for some areas of heavy rainfall and maybe really gusty wind. We'll be in the mid-60s. Still some showers hanging around on Wednesday, a mix of sunshine and clouds. And during the afternoon hours, we may get some storms with heavy rain, going up to about 80. Showers on Wednesday night, and then another round of rain Thursday. I'm meteorologist Steve Hamilton from the Cole Chevy Body Shop Weather Center.
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0: Green Day, Brains 2, and Jaded, 100.9 Eagle. Joey Jarvis with you, and they've got a movie coming out. It was actually produced and supposed to come out in 2025, but kind of got shopped around. It's an independent flick called Nimrods. They produced it, and it's about a fictitious band. It's going to try to travel across the country to open up for them on New Year's Eve. Open up for Green Day, that is. Trailer looks pretty good, man. Movie you'll meet in theaters this weekend. Check it out. Well, if you don't, then don't. That's your God-given right, right? Hey, we're on the highway to H-E Double Hockey Sticks next with AC/DC. Free flight of rock and roll kicks off next. It's Eagle.
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